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Coming to the Nash in downtown Phoenix, experience the timeless music of the legendary Ray Brown Trio on Friday, May 8th. Bassist Chris Ross and his band Corner Pocket, featuring saxophonist Adam Roberts, pianist Dave Henning, and drummer Adam Clark, pay tribute to one of jazz's most influential bassist and band leaders. On Saturday, May 9th, be part of a live recording with the Nash Super Band, featuring Clark Gibson and Bryce Winston on saxophones, Ashlyn Parker on trumpet, guitarist Paul Bolenback, Pat Bianchi on B3, and Lewis Nash on drums, performing original music for an upcoming live album release. There'll be two shows at 7 and 9. Check out who's playing at the Nash. 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

Love Paris. Pete Malinverney with Rich Perry playing tenor. Also heard Bill Hyde and Toe Tappin'. Diane Reeves doing Misty. And starting off the set was Duke Ellington and Johnny Hodges. Stompy Jones. You also heard Harry Sweets Edison on that one playing trumpet. I'm Tony Mowat. Good to be with you as always. Here's Chet Baker. Lullaby of the Leaves. Songs for Lovers, of course.

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1: Born in New York City in 1967, Peter Bernstein started on piano when he was 8, but switched to guitar when he was 13 and learned the instrument by ear until he studied jazz with Ted Dunbar at Rutgers University. He also studied at the New School, where he teaches today. Peter Bernstein was discovered by Lou Donaldson in 1990, and since then, he's played with many different bands, including Larry Golding's Organ Trio, Diana Krall's Quartet, and Joshua Redman's band. He has a fluid style and a full, beautiful tone. I'm Blaze Lantana. You can hear Peter Bernstein play solo guitar or with his many friends here on Jazz PHX.

Arturo Sandoval on Jazz PHX with Mac the Knife from Swingin'. Good evening, I'm Blaze Lantana. I have Stacey Kent for you with A Time for Love. This is the title cut from her new release, and then we'll hear Antonio Adolfo from his Tropical Infinito doing a tropical version of Song for My Father. Here's Stacey Kent with A Time for Love. I'm Blaze Lantana. Good to be here with you, digging some jazz.

Guitarist Ray Oviedo on Jazz PHX doing Footprints from his latest release, Slight Accent, and that's Bob Mincer on tenor sax, Peter Harvath playing piano. And before that, Antonio Adolfo with his Tropical Infinito, giving us a tropical version of Song for My Father. And I started with Stacey Kent. It's a brand new release for her, A Time for Love. Good evening, I'm Blaze Lantana. This is KJZZ 91.5 HD2 Phoenix, and this is where you'll find Jazz 24/7, your jazz frequency. Well, here's Tierney Sutton, her latest release, Spring, with just a duet with Tamir Hendelman. Here they are doing You Must Believe in Spring, and then we'll hear Gregory Groover Jr., Rain Shall Fall, on Jazz PHX.

That is the NOLA Resistance Quintet getting some help from Branford Marcellus on a tune called Morpheus. Before that, Gregory Groover Jr. with Joel Ross on the vibes. Did rain shall fall? And you know, we do have a rumor of rain tonight. There's sometimes that can be enough in the desert. A little rumor of rain coming our way and a couple of cool days before we hit up to the triple digits again this weekend. But we don't want to think that far ahead. Just think about what a beautiful day it was today and tomorrow, and a nice evening of coolness, and treasure those moments because, yeah, you know what's coming. Here's Teddy Edwards doing Pennies from Heaven. He's working with Houston Person, and then singer Alan Harris is Up from the Skies on Jazz PHX.

That's Alan Harris, Up From the Skies, on Jazz PHX. And before that, Teddy Edwards in Houston Person, doing Pennies from Heaven. Good evening, I'm Blaze Lantana. I'm glad to be here with you playing some jazz on a beautiful Arizona cool day. Although you might not see as many stars because we have some clouds today, but we're grateful for the coolness. Here's Ben Webster. Speaking of cool, nobody cooler than Ben. He's working with Oscar Peterson, When Your Lover Has Gone, on Jazz PHX. That's coming up right after Monica Herzig, Dance in Harmony.

Ben Webster, When Your Lover Has Gone, with Oscar Peterson on Jazz PHX. Good evening, I'm Blaze Lantana, and I have some Beth Lederman for you with Kay Pepper when they did this album, and we'll hear them do Beer and Bow, and then guitarist Charlie Apicello in Iron City with a lemon rind for your late night drink. Here's Arizona talent Beth Lederman. She's working with Felix Sines on the bass, Kay Pepper doing the vocals on Jazz PHX.

Trombonist Steve Turay there with Mr. Kenyatta from his album Sonya, working with Nicholas Payton on that and Ron Blake on the tenor. Charlie Apicella on guitar before that, and I started with Arizona Talent featuring pianist Beth Lederman and vocalist Kay Pepper doing Beer and Bow. Good evening, I'm Blaze Lantana. You're in the right place, digging some good music for a cool night. Here's Pat Marinaro. His new one is called Mood Ellington, the music of Ellington. This is Just Squeeze Me on Jazz PHX.

You know, sometimes we're not prepared for adversity. When it happens, sometimes we're caught short. We don't know exactly how to handle it when it comes up. Sometimes we don't know just what to do when adversity takes over. And I have advice for all of us. I got it from our pianist, Joe Zawinul, who wrote this tune. And it sounds like what you're supposed to say when you have that kind of problem. It's called Mercy, Mercy, Mercy.

0: Mercy, mercy, mercy, mercy.
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2: Cannonball Adderley there with Nat Adderley, Victor Feldman on board, and Lewis Hayes playing the drums on that. Before that, we heard singer Paul Marinaro from his new release, Mood Ellington. 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Don't miss out. Here's Benny Golson. Don't get around much anymore.

That's some Arizona talent there. Corcoran Holt playing the bass on Ray Ray, his tune from the album Freedom of Art. It's his latest release, and he's got Lewis Nash with him on the drums. Corcoran is a bassist and band leader and educator right here in the Valley of the Sun. Before that, Kenny Barron from his Songbook album. This was with Catherine Russell doing a minor blues redo. And I started with Benny Golson with Michael Dunn at the piano. Mike often plays the organ, but sometimes he'll catch some stuff he's done on the piano. And that was one of it. Don't get around much anymore. Is that your theme song? Is that why you're not going out to hear jazz? Well, it's a good opportunity to hear music. It's usually earlier. It's not that late, and you can hear some amazing talent, whether it's local or a traveling show. Check it out on our website. We have that information. You know, Monty Alexander is going to be in town, Stacy Kent, all that info on our website, jazzphx.org. Here's Stephen Husted working with Matt Berger on guitar on Jazz PHX.

That is Al Bear, guitarist, band leader, entrepreneur, and there he's working with Randy Brecker on trumpet, So Danza Samba. That's Al Bear plays Jobim. Al Bear, originally from Morocco, and now has made his way to Australia. How about that? And bringing us a samba from Brazil. Jazz is international, right? Here's Sarah Gazarek doing Never Will I Marry. This is from her album Thirsty Ghost, and she has Alex Bonham on the bass with her on this. Josh Johnson is on the alto. Then we're going to hear Mark Sherman on the vibes do Bremen's Blues from his new release, Bop Contest. And he's got Ron Carter on the bass and Carl Allen playing the drums, Joe Magnarelli trumpet, Donald Vega piano. It's really quite an ensemble with vibraphonist Mark Sherman. But first, singer Sarah Gazarek on K-Jazz.

That's Anat Cohen. She's a clarinetist and band leader, Israeli musician, and that's from her album Rosa dos Ventos, and she's working with her band Trio Brasileiro. Before that, vibraphonist Mark Sherman did Bremen's Blues with Joe Manganiello on trumpet, and Sarah Gazarek started us off Never Will I Marry. Is that your theme? I have Kurt Elling up next. Kurt Elling, unique style, unique voice, and he did perform. You might have seen him if you watch public television. They had a wonderful International Jazz Day broadcast with Diane Reeves and Herbie Hancock and lots of musicians. One of them was vocalist Kurt Elling. Well, here's Kurt working with the West German Radio Big Band doing Desire, and then we'll actually hear, believe it or not, George Gershwin. And the way it works is that George, they played the piano, and then they would take the way they played it and put it on a piano roll. And then, of course, they recorded it onto vinyl and today digital recordings. And so it's actually George Gershwin's version of Rhapsody in Blue. Coming up right after Kurt Elling on Jazz PHX.

George Gershwin with Rhapsody in Blue, done through the piano roles that he played. So it was actually him playing. Before that, Kurt Elling and Desire. I'm Blaise Lantana. Good to be here with you playing some jazz. I'm glad you found us here at KJZZ 91.5 HD2 Phoenix, your modern jazz connection for jazz 24/7. Here's Artemis. This is an all-woman ensemble led by pianist Renee Rosnes doing Footprints, and then we'll hear April Varner do Night and Day from her new release, A Tribute to Ella. Here's Artemis on KJazz.

That is Nat Adderley from his new release, Took So Long. He's a piano player. He's Nat Adderley's son. And for a while, he was doing different things. He was a producer, he was a manager, and he worked for Luther Vandross as his music director for 20 years. And before Nat Adderley Jr. there, it came back around to jazz. It took him a while. And so he named his new album, Took So Long. April Varner sang Night and Day in her tribute to Ella, and Artemis, with Rini Rasmus as the piano, did Footprints. How's your night going? Good evening. I'm glad you're here with me digging some jazz on a cool night, a cool day tomorrow, and some cool music coming your way for your night moves here at Jazz PHX. Here's guitarist Dave Stryker. Have a great evening.

JazzPHX.org, your home for jazz 24/7 worldwide. May the 4th be with bassist Ron Carter, playing blues for DP with the WDR Big Band. It's from the album that accompanied his documentary, Finding the Right Notes. He wrote it in tribute to his close friend and frequent collaborator, the jazz pianist and producer Duke Pearson, who passed in 1980. Happy 89th birthday today to the maestro, who's celebrating all week by playing at the Blue Note in New York through Friday. I'm Michelle Robbins with Night Moods. Another important jazz figure whose birthday was this past Sunday the 3rd, pianist John Lewis, an integral part of the Modern Jazz Quartet. Here's one of his compositions featured on the last MJQ concert recording. It's The Golden Striker on KJZZ 91.5 HD2, Jazz PHX.

trumpeter Joe Magnarelli on jazzphx.org, your 24/7 worldwide jazz connection. From his new album, Decidedly So, with Steve Davis on the bone, When I Grow Too Old to Dream. Boy, I hope I never grow too old to dream, right? It's always good to have a dream or two. Alexis Cole also in the set, collaborating with pianist Fred Hirsch in the band, For Now, For Always, from Someday, My Prince Will Come. I'm Michelle Robbins with Night Moods, keeping you in the groove until 11 on Jazz PHX. Well, this group just wrapping up their concert tonight at the MIM Music Theater, sending this out to everyone, including me, who couldn't attend the concert. Take 6, Windmills of Your Mind, on Jazz PHX. But

A lovely new release from saxophonist Steve Wilson. He brought in Joe Locke on the vibraphone and Renee Rosnes on the piano. You don't get any better than that. That track is called Quiet Girl from Enduring Sonance. I'm Michelle Robbins on jazzphx.org with Night Moods. Still to come this hour, we're going to get into the brass of Bria Schoenberg. Pat Metheny is up next, and here's what you can expect if you're going to Chandler Center for the Arts this Saturday night to hear him in concert. He'll be performing with his band Side Eye 3. Here's Bright Size Life from Side Eye New York, his release that he did live with James Francis on piano and drummer Marcus Gilmore, who I believe will be there on Saturday night. Pat Metheny on Jazz PHX. 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

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Your home for jazz 24/7 worldwide with Brotherhood of Man. It's off her new release, Simply Called Brass. She wanted to get back to the trumpet. You know, she also has a beautiful voice and does a lot of singing. But on this release, only one song is a vocal. It's so nice to hear her on that trumpet. Catherine Russell, her first live recording, live at Jazz at Lincoln Center, singing Now You're Talking My Language. Now, someone needs to get her booked at the MIM Music Theater. I'll be first in line for tickets. I'm Michelle Robbins with Night Moods. We'll end the hour with bassist Corcoran Holt. He's a busy performer, composer, band leader, and teacher. He just released Freedom of Art, and he teaches at Arizona State University, and also he's over at the Nash Education Center. And now he's heading back to the East Coast in July for the vinyl release party of Freedom of Art at Dizzy's Club. On this release, he's brought in Stacy Dillard on tenor and Josh Evans on trumpet. Corcoran Holt, Kiss to the Skies from Freedom of Art. 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

jazz whenever you want it at jazzphx.org. Saxophonist Greg Abate with the Tim Ray Trio from the live recording Gratitude. They taped it during his Stage Door Series performance live at the Z. The Z is the Zeiterion Theater in New Bedford, Massachusetts. I'm Michelle Robbins with Night Moods. Stacey Kent is next, and you can hear her interview with Blaise Lantana coming up tomorrow, Tuesday, May 5th. It'll play at 1, and then again at 8. She'll be talking about her new release, A Time for Love, and also her upcoming concert on May 11th at the MIM Music Theater. From A Time for Love, here's Trains and Boats and Planes, Stacey Kent on Jazz PHX.

He's still the king of all things jazz, Miles Davis on KJZZ 91.5 HD2, jazzphx.org, doing Round Midnight, going back to the time when he had Sonny Rollins with him on saxophone. And before that, new Peter Erskine from Peregrine, Gumbo Time with Alan Pasqua on piano. I'm Michelle Robbins with Night Moods in Your Future, the new album by guitarist Ray Oviedo, and some classic James Moody. Haven't heard anything recently from Melody Gardot. I know she's touring a lot this year, but would love to hear a new release from her. Let's listen to something from My One and Only Thrill. I think this one is my favorite. Who Will Comfort Me? Melody Gardot on Jazz PHX.

Jazz 24 hours every day at jazzphx.org. Guitarist Lee Ritenour, this is how he kept from going crazy during the pandemic in 2020. He did a solo album called Dreamcatcher, and that beautiful song, Couldn't Help Myself. I'm Michelle Robbins with Night Moods, keeping you in the jazz groove every weeknight from Monday through Friday, 9 to 11. So glad you could join me on this Monday evening. Who else is coming to play in Arizona? I talked about Take Six tonight. Also, Pat Metheny's coming up and Stacy Kent. But also, Marcus Miller will be in town for two shows at the MIM Music Theater on May 17th. And then later in the month, on the 26th, in time for Memorial Day celebrations, Monty Alexander will be also at the MIM Music Theater for one show. Find out who's coming to play in Arizona. 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

I am loving the new release from guitarist Ray Oviedo. You're listening to it on jazzphx.org, your 24/7 worldwide jazz connection. That was the title track to Slight Accent. He brought in Pete Horvath on the piano. Also in that set, introducing As Is, which is Al and Stacy Shulman and their new release, Crazy World. As Is, this musical duo, guitarist Alan and vocalist Stacy, they're in New York and they're known for imaginative re-expressions of 20th century song classics. And that was a classic, Double Rainbow. Thanks so much for joining me tonight for Night Moods. I'll make way at 11 for Brian Houston and Late Night Jazz right after I give you one more. It's from vibraphonist Joel Ross's new release, Gospel Music. Here's Hostel on KJZZ 91.5 HD2 Phoenix, a service of the Maricopa Community Colleges.

Milestones, Antonio Adolfo. That's from his album, Incontros. He's with the Orquestra Atlantica, which includes Marcelo Martins on saxophones. Good evening. 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I'm Brian Houston. Glad to be with you again. Hope you had a good Monday. Thanks for joining me for this edition of Late Night Jazz. Some terrific new sounds to share with you over the next couple of hours. Charlie Apicella is in this first hour. New Monica Herzig is part of this opening set. Transparent is her album. With the pianist is her husband, guitarist Peter Keenly. Dexter Gordon is in the middle. Trumpet and flugelhorn player Thad Jones, pianist Hank Jones, bassist Stanley Clark, and drummer Lewis Hayes are in his band. Dexter Gordon leads, O Karen O. Kenny Barron leads off, with Kurt Elling singing lead. From his album Songbook, here's Kenny Barron with In the Slow Lane. JazzPHX.org, your home for jazz.

BUT, Bring Us Together. On Jazz PHX, that's Monica Herzig. Transparent is her latest. The Jesse Davis Quartet is in this next set. Veteran alto saxophonist Jesse Davis leads the group on Reflections, their new album. The song ahead is a blues piece, remembering the loss of a family member years ago. Spike Wilner is on piano. Charlie Apicella and Iron City play one from Live in NYC, their latest release. Guitarist Charlie Apicella leads 64 Cadillac. Paul Marinaro opens with a song off Mood Ellington, his latest. With Tom Weitzis on piano, Paul Marinaro sings, I Got It Bad and That Ain't Good. This is your home for jazz at jazzphx.org.

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I'm Brian Houston. Good to be with you. Hope you're feeling good tonight. Thanks for joining me. Pianist and Arizona artist Beth Lederman is in this next short set. She's leading vocalist Kay Pieper in a song from her 1999 album, Se Quieres Saber. First, it's Art Tatum. Here's I've Got the World on a String. This is jazzphx.org and KJZZ 91.5 HD2 Phoenix.

Black Orpheus, Beth Lederman with vocalist Kay Pieper. That's on Beth Lederman's album, Se Quieres Saber. Charles Mingus opens next hour with his signature tune. Stay with me for more late night jazz on Jazz PHX. Corcoran Holt ends this first hour with a track off his new album, Freedom of Art. The bassist, keyboardist, composer, and educator uses his songs to address some of his life's milestones, becoming a father, losing his father, and furthering his teaching career. Tenor saxophonist Stacy Dillard and trumpeter Josh Evans are in his band. Corcoran Holt leads Ibu and Art. 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

Better Get It in Your Soul, Charles Mingus, from his album Mingus Ah-Um. Horace Parlin is on piano. Booker Irvin and John Handy play saxophones. 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I'm Brian Houston. Thanks for staying with me for more late night jazz. Glad you're enjoying the music. Journey Sutton and Tamir Hendelman's latest is in this hour. Anat Cohen is in this first set. She's leading Trio Brasileiro in a song from her 2017 release, Rosa dos Ventos. Stephen Husted and friends are in the middle. Two Nights Live is their new album. Matt Berger is on guitar and Israel Yanez is on drums. Bassist Stephen Husted leads his original, Against the Grain. Vocalist Sarah Gazarek opens. With Larry Goldings on organ, she sings Easy Love. Jazz whenever you want it at Jazz PHX and KJZZ 91.5 HD2.

Vallejo.Esperanca. Anat Cohen on Jazz PHX. Keith Jarrett is just ahead. The pianist and percussionist leads saxophones player Jan Garabarek in one of his original compositions from his album, My Song. Tierney Sutton and Tamir Hendelman team up first. From their new album, Spring, here's Things Are Swinging. Jazz in Phoenix, jazzphx.org, and 91.5 HD2.

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Hope you're having a fun night. Mark Sherman is in this next set. The vibraphonist leads Ron Carter, trumpeter Joe Magnarelli, and pianist Donald Vega in the title track of his latest album. Aubrey Johnson is in the middle. The lively air, Nerelli, and pianist Donald Vega in the title track of his latest album. Aubrey Johnson is in the middle.

Bop Contest, Mark Sherman, from his album of the same title. This is Jazz PHX. I'm Brian Houston. Thanks for staying up late with me tonight. You can hear jazz 24 hours a day, on air at KJZZ 91.5 HD2, online and on your phone. Nat Adderley Jr. Trio ends this hour of late night jazz. Pianist Nat Adderley Jr. leads the title track of his album, Took So Long. This is KJZZ 91.5 HD2, Phoenix, a service of the Maricopa Community Colleges.

Just too marvelous for words. That's Earl Klugh there from Earl Klugh Trio Volume 1. Andy Scott ahead of Earl doing Angels. It's the title track to his release. It's a new one. Features Cyrus Chestnut on piano, one of my favorite players. Andy Scott there. Scott Hamilton did When You're Smiling from his Remembering Billy release. Got some great stuff coming up from Nora Germain and Ray Brown, Eric Alexander, Earl Hines, and Salvatore Bonafede Trio, and Charlie Parker as well. Let's start off this set with, let's start off with Dana Loren. It's You or No One is the name of the release. Joel Fram on tenor sax, and the song is Isn't This a Lovely Day?

0: Gene Harris.
1: Bassist Ray Brown, and that's all. That's off of his Basics release. Best of the Ray Brown Trio. Gene Harris was on piano on that as well. Nora Jermaine before that with It's Wonderful from Go For It. Nora on violin. And Dana Loren, or Loren, was doing Isn't This a Lovely Day. It's off of the release You or No One with Joel Fram on tenor sax. Chuck Levins moving along here with Samaric Alexander and the song Someday We'll All Be Free.

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Dave Grusin has enjoyed two long and successful careers. His career as a jazz pianist began in 1962 when he released his first single. 5 years later, he made his first hit score for the film Divorce American Style. In all, Dave Grusin has won an Academy Award and 10 Grammy Awards for his works. 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

He goes by the name of just Crom, K-R-O-M. It's actually Adam Cromlow. He's on piano there. And the title, it's a self-titled album called Crom. That particular piece was called The Better Story. Some interesting adventures there, huh? Well, yeah. Howard Alden and Jimmy Bruno ahead of that with I'm Glad There Is You from Full Circle. And Dr. Billy Taylor and his trio did Wouldn't It Be Loverly from Music Keeps Us Young. That is the truth. It is. Well, yeah. Got Carlos Garnett coming up, Paula West, Al Muirhead, and Shirley Scott as well. Going to start off this set with Peter Cavanaugh on guitar from Look for the Silver Lining, DJ Bonebreak on vibes, and the song I Didn't Know What Time It Was.

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1: Before Bud Powell brought A Night in Tunisia into the studio in 1951, the tune was already a bebop anthem, written in the early 40s by Dizzy Gillespie with its bold Latin-tinged rhythm and striking structure. Powell was joined by a powerhouse lineup, Curly Russell on bass and Max Roach on drums. Together, they created a tight, responsive rhythm section that could keep up with Powell's blistering pace and sudden turns. In the studio, there was little room for excess. Powell's right hand tore through rapid-fire lines while Russell anchored the harmony, and Roach drove the momentum with crisp, unpredictable accents. The result? A version of A Night in Tunisia that doesn't just revisit a classic, it's bebop at full throttle. Hear Night in Tunisia on your 24/7 worldwide jazz connection, jazzphx.org.

Good morning. Welcome to Morning Jazz. We're going to get started with Clayton Cameron and the Jazz Explosion. The song is called So Tired.

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The divine Diane Reeves with Exactly Like You. It was Mulgrew Miller joining her on piano. And you are tuned to Morning Jazz. Good morning. I'm Kate Borger. Thank you so much for being there today. I have a great hour coming up. John Pizzarelli, Steve Turay, Hank Crawford, and Stanley Turrentine all on the lineup. And right now we're going to the album Standard Sessions from the Jazz Master Tracks. We're going to hear the tune. Darn that dream.

While Claude Williamson never became a huge star, he still enjoyed a pretty big career. It began in the late 1940s. He worked with Teddy Edwards, June Christie, Max Roach, Art Pepper, and more. In the late 50s, he worked with Bud Shank. In the late 60s, he was part of a network TV band. He made more than 30 albums as a leader. Hear the music of Claude Williamson on Jazz PHX on KJZZ 91.5 HD2, Phoenix.

Really nice take on It Might As Well Be Spring from Katie George. Before that, we heard from John Pizzarelli with That's Nat. I'm Kate Borger. Good morning to you and welcome to Morning Jazz. Thank you so much for taking the time to listen to jazz this morning. Hope you're enjoying the music so far. We have lots more to go. And we're going next to trombonist Steve Turay from his album Generations. And we're going to hear the song Blue Smoke.

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1: 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Vocalist Stacey Kent performs songs from her new album, A Time for Love, on May 11th. Marcus Miller, whose bass sound has been featured on more than 500 recordings, returns to the MIM for two shows on May 17th. Bringing the melodic sounds of his homeland, Jamaican pianist Monty Alexander returns for one performance on May 26th. International vocal sensation Stella Cole brings classic standards to life with elegance and charm. She'll be in concert Wednesday, May 27th. Check out who's coming to play at the MIM. 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

from Hank Crawford's release, Crunch Time. That was Don't Deceive Me, Please Don't Go. Jimmy McGriff on organ there. And before that, we heard from Steve Turay with Blue Smoke. I'm Kate Borger, and you are tuned to Morning Jazz, and I want to congratulate you for choosing jazz this morning out of all the media out there and the news and the podcasts. Thanks for choosing jazz. We have one from Connected Bones coming up, so a little more trombone on the way. Also, Stanley Turrentine on the way. But right now, we're going to the young pianist and composer Joey Alexander from his album Worn Out. We're going to hear the song called Mosaic of Beauty. Joey Alexander here on Morning Jazz.

John Fedchuk and Bill Reichenbach on trombones. They're called Connected Bones, and from the album Home is Where Your Bone Is. They really like those trombones. We heard a song from the American Musical Theater, Get Me to the Church on Time, always a showstopper in My Fair Lady. Before that, it was Joey Alexander with Mosaic of Beauty. And we have one more tune in this hour of morning jazz going to Stanley Turrentine, the album More Than a Mood. It's Cedar Walton on piano, Ron Carter on bass. Stanley Turrentine and Pieces of Dreams here on Morning Jazz with Kate Borger.

Good morning. We'll begin a new hour of morning jazz with a gorgeous tune written by Stevie Wonder. It's Bird of Beauty from Jacob Melchior.

From the release, This Is How I Feel About Jazz, Quincy Jones, Sermonette, here on Morning Jazz. Good morning to you. I'm Kate Borger. I want to thank you so much for joining me and let you know this hour we have some great artists. We're going to be hearing from Ray Bryant, Tommy Flanagan, Arturo Sandoval, and Art Pepper, among others. Right now, we'll go to the album Revival, live at Pookie's Pub, from the drummer Elvin Jones, Joe Farrell on tenor sax, Larry Young on piano, and this one's called Raunchy Rita.

Jack Montrose had an uneven career. He was a tenor saxophonist and an arranger. He worked with Art Pepper and with Clifford Brown. He was also a skilled performer in the cool jazz style. Substance abuse derailed his career in the 1950s. By the time he straightened out his life, cool jazz was passé. He made a small comeback in the late 1970s, working with Pete Jolly. Jack Montrose made 7 albums as a leader. Hear the music of Jack Montrose on Jazz PHX on KJZZ 91.5 HD2, Phoenix.

One of Cole Porter's most magnificent compositions, I've Got You Under My Skin. That was David Bass and Joe Cartwright live at Pilgrim Chapel. David Bass on vocals and Joe Cartwright on bass. I'm Kate Borger. Thanks for tuning in to Morning Jazz. Going next to the baritone saxophone of Jason Marshall. The song is called Fallen Feathers. It's on his album New Beginnings. And Mark Carey is on piano. Here's Jason Marshall on baritone.

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You know, melodies don't get that much more beautiful than that one, Skylark. And that was the Tom Dempsey, Tim Ferguson Quartet. Tom Dempsey on guitar, Tim Ferguson on bass, Joel Fram on tenor sax. Before that, we heard a classic of jazz, Ray Bryant and Con Alma. I'm Kate Borger with you on Morning Jazz. We have some great musicians still to come in this hour, Arturo Sandoval and Art Pepper. Right now we'll go to Tommy Flanagan from the album Sea Changes. This is Dalarna.

From the album Rhythm and Soul from trumpeter Arturo Sandoval, that was Solitude. Before that, we heard from Tommy Flanagan with Delarna. I'm Kate Borger. Thanks for tuning in to Morning Jazz. Going next to the album On Contemporary Art from Art Pepper, we're going to hear I Can't Believe That You're in Love with Me. Art Pepper here on Morning Jazz.

Good morning. Welcome to a new hour of Morning Jazz. We'll get it started with the Aaron Stressner Quartet. Aaron Stressner on guitar, Kevin Lloyd on organ, and the piece Django Unchained.

Music from the release, the Spike Wilner Trio plays Monk and Ellington. In that case, Ellington with the Billy Strayhorn composition, Intimacy of the Blues. I'm Kate Borger with you for Morning Jazz, and we have a great hour ahead. Ella Fitzgerald, Dr. John, Harold Lopez, Nusa, Gene Ammons, and Dodo Marmarosa, Oscar Peterson, and Doc Cheatham. Wow, what an hour. Let's move on to Anna Nelson on clarinet and the song called Waltz.

Monty Budwig was a double bassist. Born in Nebraska, he moved to Los Angeles in 1954 and established himself on the West Coast scene. He worked with Barney Kessel, Woody Herman, Red Norvo, Shelly Manne, Vince Guaraldi, Benny Goodman, and many, many others. He made one album as a leader. Hear the music of Monty Budwig on Jazz PHX on KJZZ 91.5 HD2 Phoenix.

An absolutely fabulous performance, a New Orleans feel for Blue Monk from Dr. John. Before Dr. John, Ella Fitzgerald with Gershwin, Love Is Here to Stay. I'm Kate Borger, glad to be with you. Thank you so much for tuning into Morning Jazz. Up next, it's Matt Barber, the album The Song Is You, the song I Remember You.

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1: Saxophonist Bobby Watson grew up in Lawrence, Kansas, and trained formally at the University of Miami. After graduating, he earned a doctorate on the bandstand as musical director of Art Blakey's Jazz Messengers. He stayed with Blakey for 4 years, playing on 14 Messengers recordings, more than any messenger in the group's 35-year history. The saxophonist has penned and recorded at least 100 compositions as a leader, including the music for the film A Bronx Tale. In 2019, he played with fellow altoists Vincent Herring and Gary Bartz as one-third of Bird at 100's Frontline. That same year, he retired after 20 years as an educator to focus on his own music and release the critically acclaimed Keepin' It Real. I'm Michelle Robbins, here Bobby Watson on your worldwide home for jazz 24/7, jazzphx.org.

That was the Cuban pianist Harold Lopez Nussa with a song called Contigo en la Distancia, with you in the distance. I'm Kate Borger. This is Morning Jazz, and we're going next to another pianist, Dodo Marmarosa, along with Gene Ammons, the album Jug and Dodo, and the song For You.

What a concert that must have been. That was the Oscar Peterson Trio, recorded live in Zurich in 1971. And the audience goes wild. The song was Soft Winds. Before that, we heard For You from Gene Ammons and Dodo Marmarosa. I'm Kate Borger, glad to be with you this morning on Morning Jazz, going now to a classic jazz tune. It's Night Train, played on trumpets by Shorty Baker and Doc Cheatham.

0: The tune, In Your Own Sweet Way. That was from the John Faddis album, Remembrances. Good morning. Welcome to Morning Jazz. I'm Kate Borger, and this hour we'll be hearing from some very talented artists, including Claude Hopkins, Dan Cray, Emmett Cohen, Cal Jader, and Wynton Marsalis. Right now we're going to actually be hearing Branford Marsalis on tenor sax here, joining Harry Connick Jr. for the classic tune, You Go to My Head.
1: Please welcome back to the bandstand, Branford Marsalis. Yeah. Your chair. Now, I just wanted to say one thing. To all the gorgeous women in the house, beware, because this is the sexiest number that you're going to hear all night. And to the men, sorry.

0: Branford Marsalis. Ben Wolf on the bass.
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From the 2022 release, Pure Imagination, that was the Japanese singer Akiko Aoki, and You'll Never Know. Before that, we heard some Latin jazz from Sal Samba featuring Max Leek on piano and a song called Fleur de Lis off of the Sal Samba record Latinventions. I'm Kate Borger, glad to be with you as always here on Morning Jazz, and moving on now to the album Swing Time from Claude Hopkins with Bud Johnson joining him on tenor sax. This is Somebody Loves Me.

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1: From child prodigy to one of jazz's most transcendent voices, Keith Jarrett was a fearless improviser who turned every performance into a once-in-a-lifetime creation, blending jazz, classical, and gospel into something deeply personal. You can hear him, literally, moaning, humming, even singing along as he plays, completely

immersed in the moment. But his journey hasn't been easy. After suffering a series of strokes in 2018, Jarrett lost the ability to perform as he once did, bringing an abrupt pause to a remarkable career. Yet his recordings remain raw, searching, and alive. Keith Jarrett gave us a lifetime of music that you don't just hear, you feel it. Hear the music of Keith Jarrett on your 24/7 worldwide jazz connection, jazzphx.org.

That was music from Dan Cray's album, Outside In. Dan Cray on piano, Dana Stevens on tenor sax, and a song called Bird of Paradise. Before that, we heard from Claude Hopkins with Bud Johnson and Somebody Loves Me. I'm Kate Borger. Glad to be with you, as always, here on Morning Jazz. Thank you so much for choosing jazz today. Still to come in this hour, we'll be hearing from Cal Jader, also Wynton Marsalis. But right now, we're going to the album Uptown in Orbit from the pianist Emmett Cohen, and we're going to hear the tune Venus de Milo. Emmett Cohen here on Morning Jazz.

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The vibes of Cal Jader here on Morning Jazz with a tune called The Prophet. Before that, Venus de Milo from pianist Emmett Cohen. My name is Kate Borger. I'm here weekday mornings, and I am so glad you tuned in today. It is really so special having you along. It's just great to know you're there. And we are going to wrap up this hour now with Wynton Marsalis from the album Standard Time, Volume 2. We're going to hear When It's Sleepy Time Down South.

Guitarist Mark Elf getting us started this hour of jazz, and he's going to be here along with David Hazeltine and Peter Washington and Louis Nash, and they're all going to do Gaston's Gate.

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That is called Duke Ellington's Sound of Love, being done there by the Paul Brown Quartet. Their release meets the three tenors. Yeah, well, oh boy. Mal Waldron before that with You Don't Know What Love Is, a great old ballad from the Left Alone release. It's dedicated to Billie Holiday, Mal Waldron, and Billie Holiday ahead of that with I've Got My Love to Keep Me Warm. Had Charlie Shavers on trumpet along with her from Lady Sings the Blues. Here on Jazz with Chuck Levins, I thank you for joining me. It's really great to have you along. And I got to tell you, we got something now from Ella Fitzgerald, Honeysuckle Rose. Here is Ella Fitzgerald.

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1: 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Coming to the Nash in downtown Phoenix, experience the timeless music of the legendary Ray Brown Trio on Friday, May 8th. Bassist Chris Ross and his band Corner Pocket, featuring saxophonist Adam Roberts, pianist Dave Henning, and drummer Adam Clark, pay tribute to one of jazz's most influential bassist and band leaders. On Saturday, May 9th, be part of a live recording with the Nash Super Band, featuring Clark Gibson and Bryce Winston on saxophones, Ashlyn Parker on trumpet, guitarist Paul Bolenback, Pat Bianchi on B3, and Lewis Nash on drums, performing original music for an upcoming live album release. There'll be two shows at 7 and 9. Check out who's playing at the Nash. Visit our online events calendar at jazzphx.org.

For All We Know, being done there by Cal Jader and Stan Getz together. That's their sextet. And For All We Know, Vince Guaraldi was along with them there on piano. Yeah. Ken Fowser ahead of that with the song Timeless that featured Josh Bruno on trumpet from Standing Tall. Ken Fowser on tenor sax. Ella Fitzgerald did Honeysuckle Rose from Ella and Basie. Of course, Count Basie there. Jazz with Chuck Levins. Let's see here. We got some Charlie Parker for you now. Oh, yeah. From A Life in Time, Red Garland on piano. Charlie Parker with I'll Walk Alone.

It's off of a release called Autumn Moonlight. It's the Avery Sharp Trio featuring Najee Allen Gomes on piano, Winard Harper on drums, and the song First Time We Met.

Born in New York City in 1967, Peter Bernstein started on piano when he was 8, but switched to guitar when he was 13 and learned the instrument by ear until he studied jazz with Ted Dunbar at Rutgers University. He also studied at the New School, where he teaches today. Peter Bernstein was discovered by Lou Donaldson in 1990, and since then, he's played with many different bands, including Larry Golding's organ trio, Diana Krall's quartet, and Joshua Redman's band. He has a fluid style and a full, beautiful tone. I'm Blaze Lantana. You can hear Peter Bernstein play solo guitar or with his many friends here on Jazz PHX.

That sound is such a dead giveaway. Of course, Paul Desmond from Pure Desmond with the song I'm Old Fashioned. That featured Ed Bickert on guitar along with him there. John Coltrane did Aisha from Ole Coltrane with Freddie Hubbard on trumpet and Eric Dolphy on alto sax. Oh, Ellis Marsalis did Peppermint Patty from Wynton and Ellis Marsalis, Joe Cool's Blues. And we got so much great music coming up here on Jazz with Chuck Levins. It's, oh my goodness. Well, let's get started on this set with James Dandifer from Swingin' at the Patricia. This is Lies and Kisses.

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It's off of a release called Miles Davis Plays for Lovers. And the song, In Your Own Sweet Way. That had John Coltrane on tenor sax, Red Garland on piano, Paul Chambers and Philly Joe Jones on there as well, along with Miles. And then ahead of that, the master himself, Wes Montgomery, did Lil Darlin' from One Night in Indy with Eddie Higgins on piano within there. Started off the set with James Dandifer, Lies and Kisses from Swingin' at the Patricia. My goodness, so much great music. Jazz with Chuck Levins, and got something from the It's All Right With Me release, the song Gypsy in My Soul. Here is Sarah Lazarus.

Miles Davis on Green Dolphin Street with John Coltrane and Bill Evans. How about that? That's from 58 Sessions. Good morning, I'm Blaze Lantana. Good to be here with you playing some jazz. And I have Stacy Kent joining us later today in the 1 o'clock hour, and she'll be talking about her new music and her concert coming up at the MIM. So let's listen to a little right now. Here's Stacy Kent doing Summer Me, Winter Me with Jim Tomlinson on tenor, Art Hirahara at the piano on Jazz PHX.

Ooh, a little wake-up music from trumpeter Roy Hargrove. That's from his album Emergence, Miss Garvey, Miss Garvey. And before that, Monica Herzig with Pete Keenley on guitar doing your song. And I started with Stacy Kent, who's going to be here with me later today in the 1 o'clock hour. I'll be talking with Stacy Kent about her music and her concert coming up at the MIM. Well, here's Boz Skaggs. He says it's raining. Is it raining where you are? We're still in hopes of a little bit of rain. You know, here in the desert, all you need is a rumor of rain and everybody feels better. Here's Boz with that. It's Raining from his new album, Detour. And then we'll hear from guitarist Charlie Apicella, Can't Help Falling in Love.

That's guitarist Charlie Apicello working with Brad Whiteley on the organ, Can't Help Falling in Love, live in New York City. And before that, Boz Scaggs did It's Raining from his new release, Detour. Good morning. I'm Blaze Lantana. Good to be with you. And I have Artemis. This is the all-woman ensemble put together by pianist Reenie Rosnes, doing What the World Needs Now is Love, Sweet Love. Ain't that the truth? Then we're going to hear from singer April Varner. Her new one is a tribute to Ella Fitzgerald. And she's working with Emmett Cohen. Do you know who he is? He's on all over YouTube. He's got a whole channel, and he used to have people come to his apartment, but then they had a problem, and so he had to move. Anyway, this is what goes on in New York City. Here in Arizona, you can play music in your living room, right? Can you? Well, here's Artemis first with What the World Needs Now is Love, and then we'll hear from singer April Varner with Emmett Cohen.

Ray Charles playing that organ on Moanin' on Jazz PHX. April Varner sang, I couldn't sleep a wink last night. That could be my theme song. I swear I do not get tired until the sun comes up. That's the truth. I'm working on the problem, but there it is. I started the set with Artemis Rini Rosnes at the piano with Ingrid Jensen and Nicole Glover. Good morning. I'm Blaise Lantana. Good to be here with you. And I have Antonio Adolfo. He goes tropical with everything he does. He's from Brazil. And here he is with a tropical version of Killer Joe on Jazz PHX, your modern jazz connection for Jazz 24/7.

That is trombonist Conrad Herwig playing Goodbye Pork Pie Hat, getting some help from Randy Brecker on the trumpet, Bill O'Connell at the piano, and that's from an album that's called The Latin Side of Mingus. Good morning, I'm Blaze Lantana, and a little later today, Stacy Kent will be here talking about her music, so here's a preview of Stacy doing a tango in Macau, and coming up, I have trumpeter Joe Mignarelli. Well, it is Cinco de Mayo, celebrating the culture of Mexico here in Arizona. I hope you are. Maybe have a taco today. Here's Stacy Kent with a tango in Macau on KJazz.

Trumpeter Joe Manurelli working with trombonist Steve Davis, When I Grow Too Old to Dream. And before that, Stacy Kent. Good morning. I'm Blaise Lantana. And in honor of Cinco de Mayo, here's Magella Herrera, Mexican artist doing Besame Mucho. I love how she put this together. And then we'll hear from Dave Stryker, The Fool on the Hill, on Jazz PHX.

Duke Ellington doing Wanderlust from Duke Ellington meets Coleman Hawkins on Jazz PHX. And before that, guitarist Dave Stryker with Jared Gold on the organ did The Fool on the Hill. That's from his latest release, The Van Gelder Session. And I started with Mexican vocalist Mayela Herrera doing Besame Mucho. Good morning. Here's some Catherine Russell. Now, Catherine Russell, this is a new release for her. It is her first live recording, and it is really fun. This is I Just Refuse to Sing the Blues. And then we'll hear from Nate Najjar doing the one-note samba on Jazz PHX.

That's New Orleans trumpeter Kermit Ruffins doing a Mexican special for you from his album I'm So New Orleans, Kermit Ruffins. And before that, Nate Najjar with the One Note Samba, and Catherine Russell sang I Just Refuse to Sing the Blues from her new release, Live at Jazz at Lincoln Center. Well, how about some Arizona talent? Here's Don Moyo doing Bill Moyo's tune Arroz con Pollo on Jazz PHX.

That is Norman Simmons with a classic for you, Eric Alexander on saxophone, The Harlem Nocturne on Jazz PHX. Well, I know as summer comes, I don't mean to mention that hostile word, but as summer comes and we have a nice cool day here to enjoy, I know some of you are headed back north, maybe going to Chicago. Here's Kurt Elling doing Going to Chicago on Jazz PHX.

And that is Eddie Harris on Jazz PHX doing The Shadow of Your Smile. Good morning. I'm Blaise Lantana, and later today, Stacy Kent will be here. And so we're going to listen to a little bit of Stacy. Here she is doing Bonita on Jazz PHX. You can listen on the radio at KJZZ 91.5 HD2 Phoenix. Here's Stacy Kent.

That's Horace Silver with the Mexican hip dance in honor of Cinco de Mayo today. And before that, we heard Peter Erskine Booby and Stacy Kent, Bonita. She's working with Art Hirahara at the piano. It's her regular guy, and I believe she is bringing him with her on her concert, which is coming up at the MIM this week. So check our website for more information about who's playing around town. Don't miss out. JazzPHX.org. Here's Roderick Harper. This is his new release, Confidence, on K-Jazz. And then we'll hear from Bobby Hutcherson playing the vibes on Good Bait. He's got Branford Marsalis on board playing sax with him.

That is some good bait. Bobby Hutcherson on the vibes with Branford Marsalis, George Cables at the piano, Philly Joe Jones and Ray Drummond. What a band, huh? Before that, we heard singer Roderick Harper do Look Into Your Eyes. That's his new release, Confidence. I'm Blaze Lantana. Good to be here with you playing some jazz. And coming up at 1 o'clock today, Stacey Kent is in the studio, so I'm going to give you a little preview of that in the next hour. But first, here's pianist Jackie Terrasone doing Around Midnight on your Modern Jazz Connection, KJZZ 91.5 HD2, Phoenix.

That is Herb Ellis on guitar with Besame Mucho, and that's from his tribute to Emily Remler, Herb Ellis doing that. And you know, Besame Mucho, Kiss Me a Lot, was written by a young Mexican artist in honor of Cinco de Mayo today. Well, here's Stacy Kent. She's going to be coming up a little bit later in the next hour. So here she is doing Happy Talk, and then we'll hear from Russ Spiegel, Greener Pastures, on Jazz PHX.

That's Russ Spiegel with Greener Pastures from his new album, Time Pieces. We heard from Stacy Kent, Happy Talk. Good afternoon. It is lunchtime, and this is one of my favorite singers. She always takes things at a slow tempo, and dig how she does this tune. This is an Antonio Carlos Jobim tune, Once I Loved, and then we'll hear from Dave Brubeck. The Dave Brubeck Quartet coming up after Shirley Horn.

Bassist Martin Wind from his brand new release, Stars, doing Black Butterfly, Kenny Barron at the piano, Anat Cohen playing clarinet, Matt Wilson drums, and Martin Wind, the band leader and bassist. Before that, the Dave Brubeck Quartet did Three to Get Ready, and I started with Shirley Horn singing Once I Loved. Good afternoon. It's lunchtime. Don't forget to get up from your desk and stretch. I'm going to do that right now while we're listening to Benny Goodman and the Airmail Special on K-Jazz.

Clark Terry, how about that? 7 come 11. Clark Terry and Pee Wee Claybrook on that. And before that, we heard from Benny Goodman in the Airmail special. I guess I'm hitting my clarinet groove here this afternoon. Well, here's Joel Ross. And Joel Ross on the vibes with quite a band. Laura Bibbs playing some trumpet on this. This is from Joel Ross's new release. It's called Gospel Music. Here he is doing the Shadowlands. And in just a bit, Stacey Kent will be in talking about her new music and her concert coming up at the MIM, the Musical Instrument Museum. Here's Joel Ross.

0: That is Stacey Kent from her album Songs from Other Places, doing Tangle in Macau. Art Hirahara at the piano with singer Stacey Kent. And I'm Blaise Lantana. Stacey Kent is here with me talking about her new album and her concert, which is coming up at the MIM Music Theater, the Musical Instrument Museum. The concert will be Monday, May 11th at 7, and you can find out more about that on our website, JazzPHX. I'm Blaise Lantana, and Stacey Kent is with me. Good to have you here talking about your music. And you mentioned that you've been traveling a lot. Do you get to go to a lot of places to play?
1: We have, and we do. And you know what, Blaise? It's so lovely to talk to you. And we have so many beautiful memories, truly, of coming to you guys in Arizona at MIM. But I'll tell you, this year we've traveled a lot so far. We had the winter off, and then we were launching this new album, which I know we're going to talk about. But we started the year in Brazil, and then we went to South Africa, and then we went to Europe, and we hopped around from country to country for a little while. Just come home and are heading west to all of you guys in a few days. So we're trying to get a balance right between being home and doing all these travels around the world. There's a lot of traveling.
0: Yeah, I was wondering, you were in Brazil and then you're in South Africa and then Europe. How is the audience different and how is your performance different in those places? Say, compared going from Brazil to South Africa, how is that different?
1: Well, it's funny. I mean, I think that it has more to do with the sensibility of the people who come out to the shows, because you can answer this question differently in two different ways. But I basically see people, everybody's kind of the same, you know, you get the same feeling from people. And this is the biggest privilege of being a touring musician, to be a person who travels and is part of the world. We've been in about 60 countries already. And what we find is that people are the same everywhere you go. Mm. You know, on one level, they are the same. And that is such a beautiful and heartening and human thing to be able to experience. Now, some places are a little bit different. For example, when you go to Brazil, culturally, it's so interesting. Everybody sings at the concerts. It's very vocal in there. And so if you sing a song that they know, like we recorded recently, Carinhoso, this very famous, much beloved Brazilian song, there is nobody who isn't singing it in the house. And so you get a lot of singing along, you get a lot of more singing along than mouthing along. So those are little differences. But, you know, I find people to be so open and so open-hearted and so part of the community. This is the thing. I think people just love being in a room full of other people, all listening and enjoying and feeling the vibrations of live music together. And that's why, in a sense, I essentially don't really see them as that different.
0: Right. But then you went up to Europe, and not everybody speaks English, do they? In the countries you're playing?
1: No, it depends. I meet a lot of people who do, and then we meet an awful lot of people who do not. So you get both. Now, in countries where I already speak the language, for example, I grew up speaking French. My grandfather grew up in France, and so French is a language I'm fluent in, and so when I'm in France, I speak to them in French. I sing in all sorts of my languages, English, French, Portuguese, Italian, but the concert will be kind of run in French. And so, you know, I was a language student before I was a musician, so I do speak some other languages and try and incorporate them into my shows when I'm in that particular country. But you find that people respond to music, whether they understand it or not, word for word. I suppose we could liken it to when we listen to classical music or instrumental music and there are no words, you're still feeling very much the intensity and the emotion of the music. And so when people don't understand, in the same way that you and I listen to music that we don't understand from countries that whose languages we don't understand, you very much feel it. What I find here, I'll tell you one thing that I think is a funny footnote. Often people come to me and they will say, when you sing in other languages, For example, a man was listening to my album recently called Raconte-moi, which is all in French. He said, I bring this to the office because I love listening to you, but if I listen to you in English when I'm working, he was a lawyer. He said, it's too distracting. If I listen to you in a language I don't understand, I get to enjoy the music without being absorbed in it and I can get my work done. I just thought that was fantastic.
0: How interesting. Yeah, that is intriguing. Yeah. Well, I'm talking with Stacy Kent. She has a concert coming up Monday, May 11th at the MIM Music Theater. And I want to play one of my favorite swing tunes that you did back on Let Yourself Go. This is a title cut from that album. And then we'll also hear a song about traveling. This is I Wish I Could Go Traveling Again. And this is from Stacy Kent's album Breakfast on the Morning Tram. First, Let Yourself Go. Here's Stacy Kent. She has a concert coming up Monday, May 11th.

0: That is Stacey Kent, I Wish I Could Go Traveling Again. And before that, we heard her do Let Yourself Go. I'm Blaze Lantana. This is Jazz PHX. And Stacey Kent has a concert Monday, May 11th at the Musical Instrument Museum. You can find out more about that, how to get tickets, all that information on our website, jazzphx.org. Now, you had on that, Stacey Kent is here, by the way, talking about her music. She's got a brand new album out called A Time for Love. And on this album and on earlier ones, you have used pianist Art Hirohara and saxophonist Jim Tomlinson. Now, how did you make that connection and stay with that same ensemble?
1: Yeah, it's really fun to talk about all this music that we've recorded and played over the years, from Let Yourself Go to the present day, because I get to see how, listening back, I get to hear the timeline of it all, right? And mm-hmm. our growth, and see the sort of pathway. And at the same time, realize how much has remained the same, i.e. the sensibility and the strand that links all of this together. And that goes for not just me musically, but the band with whom I play. Now, for those who don't know, Jim Tomlinson, who is my producer, saxophone and flute player, arranger of my songs, writer of some of the songs, he wrote Tango and Macau, and he wrote I Wish I Could Go Traveling Again with the Nobel Prize winning author, Kazuo Ishiguro. He also happens to be my husband, and we've been together since college. So that's a long-running story, and we love working together. We have since the very beginning, and we've grown up together. Art, I would say we've also grown up together. Art Hirohara is somebody we met in New York. He was put in as a dep, as a sub on a show we did in New York over 20 years ago, maybe 22. And we all really just connected. And this is the thing about chemistry and people, whether you're playing music, whether you're in the arts, or whether you're just in your private life, whatever it is, chemistry is so vital. And we had a great dialogue on and off the stage. And we've been together playing because it felt so right. And we really did grow up together. We kept growing together. Sometimes, you know, people can grow apart as well. For us, the intensity just remained ever growing and ever developing. We love that we've been together all this time and have gone through these different phases. And we come from different places. Art is, he lives in New York now, but he's originally from California. Jim is a Brit, and I'm from the East Coast. So we're all pretty much the same age, but we bring different elements. And that's fun too, because you're these three cooks making this other creation. And I just think that we have something that is very special and very intimate. And we knew from the beginning, even when we were playing with larger ensembles, sometimes we're five, sometimes we're six, and also sometimes we're with symphony and 60. But we knew all along, Jim and Art and I, that we would make a trio record, or a couple of them, in fact, that we have, because something about the three of us really just, when it's right, it's right, and we love it.
0: Now, do you ever correct each other? Is there like, no, I don't like that, no, I don't want that, or is it just so seamless that you don't have to do that anymore?
1: Yeah, I mean, I'm honestly trying to think of examples of I don't like. It's more, it's a really good open conversation. Hey, you guys, how about if we do it this way? It's not so much that something's wrong, it's that of the three of us, we might be having a conversation when we're in the studio or even at a sound check or rehearsal. And one of us goes, hey, what if we did this? And then the idea is, this is what I mean about it being a dialogue. It is very much a dialogue. It is very much a conversation, and it's very fluid. So nobody really dislikes each other's ideas. I think we're just looking to go and grow and improve things. And we all have different ideas to bring to the trio.
0: Well, let's listen to the trio. This is Stacey Kent's new album with Jim Tomlinson playing saxophones and flutes and Art Hirohara at the piano. The new album is called A Time for Love. And Stacey Kent is going to be performing with this trio Monday, May 11th at the MIM Music Theater. That's the Musical Instrument Museum here in Phoenix. Here's Stacey Kent from her new album, A Time for Love, doing As.

0: That's Art Hirahara playing the keys with Jim Tomlinson on sax, Stacy Kent vocals. This very trio is going to be performing Monday, May 11th at the MIM, the Musical Instrument Museum, and the concert is at 7 in the evening. You can find out how to get tickets at jazzphx.org, and Stacy Kent is here talking about the trio and her music. So that particular tune, As... how did you come up with choosing that one?
1: You know, this is really fun to talk about because I can visualize how we were putting this together before we got to the recording of it. I grew up on Stevie Wonder, as I'm sure you did and many of your listeners.
0: Right.
1: And there's such an incredible groove. There's such an incredible groove from Stevie Wonder. And when he's on stage, the whole thing is just electric. And there's so many of them now, so many musicians and participants, so many people singing on that particular track. And Jim and Art and I sat down talking about this song. I'll go back one step. I came up with the songs with these guys for A Time for Love. That it's just an album filled with love songs, you know, those evocative songs that just invite you into this universe of love. And we loved making this record so much. I wanted to do this song for a long time, and I sat down with my chamber orchestra of three and said, so how do we triage? I'd really like to include As. How do we take it as a song that is played by, I don't know, dozens of people and make it something great and groovy, and putting that lyric, which is just so phenomenal, so exquisite, at the center of it all. And I think the three of us, we started to play it on sound checks, and maybe we'd only play, you know, a few bars of it, and we just play around because, you know, it's kind of nice not going straight to the finish line, just letting something gel and sit there for a while so that the ideas can just kind of simmer. And so we would play it, and then we'd go away from it, and we would play it, and then go away from it. And then this is exactly the case in point, Blaze, where we were talking about, one of us would say, hey, why don't we do this on this section? It was such a great dialogue between the three of us. And I'm really proud of it because we were able to triage it and make it this great, intense community song of just the three of us. And since we've been playing it live on stage, I love that people are clapping and they're singing and they're so involved. And I get to stand back and think, oh yes, I remember when we were sitting here going, now what do we do with this? So it's really fun to watch the puzzle pieces come together.
0: Wow. I'm talking with Stacy Kent about her new album, A Time for Love. And she's working with Art Hirahara on this and Jim Tomlinson. And what a beautiful sound. Now, do you ever jump in and play piano? Because I know that you did play piano. Didn't you start on piano?
1: I did. I grew up playing the piano, classical piano, so it's still under my fingers. I never jump in and play the piano. There are gigs and years and periods where I will jump in on guitar. I had an injury on my hand, so I haven't played the guitar for a little while. But nope, I leave all that to Art, and you know, Art blows my mind because he's one man. He's a one-man band, but he takes us all these places. It's really an extraordinary privilege to get to play with him.
0: Well, let's listen to the title cut from the new album. This is Stacy Kent on vocals, Jim Tomlinson. Is he playing sax on this one? This is A Time for Love, and then Art Hirahara on piano. This is the new album from Stacy Kent, and she'll be performing this music Monday, May 11th at the MIM, the Musical Instrument Museum. I'm Blaze Lantana. You can get tickets to that show at jazzphx.org, our website. So here's Stacy doing the title cut, A Time for Love.

0: Stacy Kent, A Time for Love with Jim Tomlinson and Art Hirahara joining her. And they will be joining her Monday, May 11th at the MIM, the Musical Instrument Museum. She's doing a concert there May the 11th. The show starts at 7. And you can get tickets, find out about that on our website, jazzphx.org. Well, Stacy's here with me talking about her new album, All About Love. It's called A Time for Love. And this is a beautiful love song, The Shadow of Your Smile, that we're going to listen to. And how did you choose this, and how did you put it together?
1: What I enjoy so much is I feel very patient about the songs I'm going to record eventually. I have to say, I am very iPhone and list oriented. I always have been. I have a ton of lists. And among my lists is one of songs that I eventually want to record. The Shadow of Your Smile has been on that list for so long. They kind of go from list to then my spreadsheet, and I have different columns. And there are songs that get closer to, oh, this would make a great song for this particular album. Because I like to make, even though people are going to listen to songs in their own order and in their own way, and sometimes they're listening digitally, sometimes on a CD, sometimes on a vinyl. And so everybody has their own way. But regardless of a song being a single for people or a full album, Jim and I like to make a full album. And so I think that I choose my songs according to, oh, this would make a good one for this particular album, or I really want to record this song, but I'm not quite ready, or I don't have a home for this song. The Shadow of Your Smile has been that song for me for a long time. So I sing it a lot live, and finally it found a home on this record. It's kind of poignant, if I'm honest with you, because we were playing this live. I don't know if I played it at the MIM, but we've played it as the quintet and sextet, namely with our beautiful drummer, Anthony Pinciotti, who we came to Arizona with on one of our many visits to MIM. I remember that gig so well, and specifically backstage and singing and dancing with him. And that is, he died last year, Anthony, and he is very, very, very missed. That's really hard for me that he's gone. And I have such really strong memories of being with him and playing this live. In any case, it's not that it's... Sorry about that. In any case, it's not that... we can play this as trio, quartet, quintet. The song itself is just such a beautiful and evocative... Such a beautiful and evocative love song. I feel every time I sing it, I feel like I'm thoroughly transported to that place. It's so full of imagery that I believe every word. You know what I mean?
0: Yeah, it is a powerful song.
1: One day.

0: Beautiful.
1: It is. One day we walked along the sands, one day in early spring. I mean, I can completely, I would say that when I sing songs, for me, sometimes my eyes are open, sometimes they're closed, but open or closed, the whole experience is so visual, as well as audio. And it is just a very powerful and evocative song. And I felt like for A Time for Love, it just was so right.
0: Well, I'm glad you put it on this album. It's a really beautiful song, and you do a beautiful job on it. And I wanted to ask you, like, how do you keep, you're doing all this traveling, different places, different countries, Arizona, the desert. How do you keep your voice in shape for all that? How do you stay, keep your voice working in good order?
1: Thanks for asking. I try and take very, very good care of myself. Sometimes sleep is not the easiest thing to get because you have adrenaline after you work at night, and then you have to get up and go the next day, and it can get pretty fatiguing out there. But we eat super well. We're so super conscious of how, what we take in. I hydrate a lot. I drink a lot. I don't drink any alcohol. I lip trill and I straw. Phonating through a straw is very nice because it stretches and takes the pressure off your vocal cords. If anybody wants to ask me about that more specifically, they can write to me on my social media pages and I'll fill them in. But there's a lot of this. I try and keep that exercise and well. I don't push when I sing. I keep my voice lessons going. So, the voice lessons that I take are, I love my voice teacher, Christina Fleming. And when we work, we're always looking to raise the ceiling, of course, but we're also looking to raise the floor. In other words, when I'm tired, when I'm a little beaten up, how can I keep it so that my voice is in good shape? So that you're not just in, kind of survival mode when you're that tired. But I try and sing as well and correctly as I can all the time with support. And if I'm feeling a little bit unwell or poorly or inflamed, I take very, very good care of that as quickly as possible. Obviously, I'm human, and like anybody else, you can get hit with a cold here and there, but I arm myself as much as I can. I guess the answer I'm giving you is probably pretty similar to all singers and all touring musicians and people who want to take care of themselves on the road. And then just balance it so that we are touring a lot, but we also try and get home, especially more these days, balance it right so that we get home life too. I'm very lucky in that I get out there with people I love and love to work with. There's just a great spirit out on the road, traveling with my best friend and Jim. So, that kind of stuff helps too. And that's all I can think of off the top of my head.
0: That's quite a bit. That's quite a bit. And I have one off the cuff question to ask you, and that is, well, actually about your extracurricular activities like skiing. Are you still skiing? Do you still ski?
1: Absolutely. I mean, I'm skiing less these days because we moved from, we were living in Colorado for many years. We were out there for, over 20 years.
0: So
1: So
0: where
1: I
0: were
1: would
0: you?
1: ski.
0: Where were you in Colorado?
1: We were up in the middle of nowhere. We were up in the Rockies. Where we lived was in the middle of the nowhere, but it wasn't that far from that many places. We were sort of between Glenwood and Aspen. So we had that whole Pitkin County area for people who know the area at our fingertips. It was amazing because we could, go out, ski for a little while, hike for a little while, and still go home and make a record in our studio. But I don't get to do that as much because we now live in Virginia. But skiing is still an important part of my life. Hiking is an important part of my life. Being in the yard, anything that we do
0: Outside.
1: extracurricular is an outdoor activity, put it that way. And even when we're on tour, we'll ask the concierge at a hotel, where's the nearest park? Where's the nearest garden? We were, God, where were we recently? Where we went to visit a zoo. It was absolutely gorgeous. We went to the zoo. Maybe we were in I forgot which country already. But, you know, we love Mother Nature. That is very inspiring to us. And I think that probably shows in the music that we make, too. So, sure, we enjoy the cities that we go to and take advantage. But most of the time we run to the parks.
0: I'm talking with Stacey Kent. She has a new album out, A Time for Love. And she's going to be performing from that album and other work at her concert Monday, May 11th at the MIM, the Musical Instrument Museum. And the show starts at 7. Find out how to get tickets and other information, location, all that on our website, JazzPHX. I'm Blaise Lantana. Stacey, thanks for talking with us about your music.
1: Blaise, it's such a pleasure to talk to you. This is so much fun. And can I add one thing about MIM that I think is extraordinary?
0: Yes.
1: We have come into town a day early on various occasions when we've been there. So we've had a chance to go through the museum. We will be doing that again when we go this year. That is such an experience. And that is so fueling for the concert that evening, too, because you walk through and you experience all of this music and all of this beauty from around the world. And then you go back to your own room to perform that night. And it's an incredibly fulfilling and inspiring experience. And so for the people who are coming along to the show, if you haven't been to the museum, I would highly recommend some time in the museum and then come to the concert, because if you haven't, a lot of you guys have heard this already or been there already, you know it better than we do. But for those who don't, who are visiting, that is a spectacular way to spend the day and evening. I loved it.
0: It is. The MIM is very special. We're lucky to have it, and it'll be a great show when you perform there on May the 11th. Thanks for coming by.
1: Thank you so much for having me. Thanks for the invitation.
0: All right. Well, let's listen to Stacey Kent and The Shadow of Your Smile on Jazz PHX.

He goes by the name of just Crom, K-R-O-M. It's actually Adam Cromlow. He's on piano there. And the title, it's a self-titled album called Crom. That particular piece was called The Better Story. Some interesting adventures there, huh? Well, yeah. Howard Alden and Jimmy Bruno ahead of that with I'm Glad There Is You from Full Circle. And Dr. Billy Taylor and his trio did Wouldn't It Be Loverly from Music Keeps Us Young. That is the truth. It is. Well, yeah. Got Carlos Garnett coming up, Paula West, Al Muirhead, and Shirley Scott as well. Going to start off this set with Peter Cavanaugh on guitar from Look for the Silver Lining, DJ Bonebreak on vibes, and the song I Didn't Know What Time It Was.

0: Before Bud Powell brought A Night in Tunisia into the studio in 1951, the tune was already a bebop anthem, written in the early 40s by Dizzy Gillespie with its bold Latin-tinged rhythm and striking structure. Powell was joined by a powerhouse lineup, Curly Russell on bass and Max Roach on drums. Together, they created a tight, responsive rhythm section that could keep up with Powell's blistering pace and sudden turns. In the studio, there was little room for excess. Powell's right hand tore through rapid-fire lines while Russell anchored the harmony, and Roach drove the momentum with crisp, unpredictable accents. The result? A version of A Night in Tunisia that doesn't just revisit a classic, it's bebop at full throttle. Hear Night in Tunisia on your 24/7 worldwide jazz connection, jazzphx.org.
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That was Tom Rotella and his Fortet doing Always. And it's from the album Out of the Blues. Before that, J.C. Styles and Pat Bianchi. And it seems like you're ready. I am, my friends, and I hope you are too, for another hour of jazz. I'm Tony Mowat. Here's Freddie Hubbard with James Spaulding and Herbie Hancock. Their version of You're My Everything.

Time After Time, Jeff Baker with Brent Jensen playing alto. And before that, Arturo Sandoval doing Emily. It's a great album, A Time for Love, the title of the album, which is on the Concord label. And starting off the set, we heard Freddie Hubbard doing You're My Everything with James Spalding on alto and Herbie Hancock at the piano. I'm Tony Mowat. Thank you for joining me. Hope you're relaxing as I am. It's a pleasure to be with you. Up next, a song called Blues in My Heart. This is going to feature Mill Jackson on vibes with Sweets Edison playing trumpets and Eddie Lockjaw Davis on tenor.

While Claude Williamson never became a huge star, he still enjoyed a pretty big career. It began in the late 1940s. He worked with Teddy Edwards, June Christie, Max Roach, Art Pepper, and more. In the late 50s, he worked with Bud Shank. In the late 60s, he was part of a network TV band. He made more than 30 albums as a leader. Hear the music of Claude Williamson on Jazz PHX on KJZZ 91.5 HD2, Phoenix.

And we just heard Don Braden playing tenor and Mark Rapp on trumpet doing Lament for Jovenet. Before that, Milt Jackson and Blues in My Heart from the Night Mist collection on Poplo with Sweets Edison and Eddie Lockjaw Davis. I'm Tony Moad. Here's Dee Dee Bridgewater.

0: 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Vocalist Stacey Kent performs songs from her new album, A Time for Love, on May 11th. Marcus Miller, whose bass sound has been featured on more than 500 recordings, returns to the MIM for two shows on May 17th. Bringing the melodic sounds of his homeland, Jamaican pianist Monty Alexander returns for one performance on May 26th. International vocal sensation Stella Cole brings classic standards to life with elegance and charm. She'll be in concert Wednesday, May 27th. Check out who's coming to play at the MIM. 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

Mark Elf on guitar with David Hazeltine on piano. We heard Choose Challenge. Before that, Sonny Stitt and At Last. Great interpretation from his last recording sessions. I'm Tony Moa. Let's continue right now with No Pat No. That's the title of the song, as done by Ben Wolfe.

Buckstaller and Martignan doing Mozart's Blue Dreams. And the song we heard was Theme. Dakota Staten before that, and More Than You Know, with Houston Person assisting and also producing the album. Ben Wolfe starting off the set, and No, Pat, No. I'm Tony Mowat. Here's Mark Buscelli.

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1: Jack Montrose had an uneven career. He was a tenor saxophonist and an arranger. He worked with Art Pepper and with Clifford Brown. He was also a skilled performer in the cool jazz style. Substance abuse derailed his career in the 1950s. By the time he straightened out his life, cool jazz was passé. He made a small comeback in the late 1970s, working with Pete Jolly. Jack Montrose made 7 albums as a leader. Hear the music of Jack Montrose on Jazz PHX on KJZZ 91.5 HD2, Phoenix.

In the wee small hours of the morning, Kevin Mahogany. So nicely done. I'm Tony Moe. Let's give a listen to Amma Jamal right now. This is taken from the album It's Magic. It's on the Dreyfus label.

David Fathead Newman doing Lady Day from the album The Gift. And with him, John Hicks on piano and Ryan Karatz on vibes. Amma Jamal doing Fitna from the It's Magic album just before David Fathead Newman. I'm Tony Mowat. Let's conclude this hour with Barry Harris and Pepper Adams. Dance of the Infidels.